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Game versus YG. I don't know if that's a versus battle that we actually wanted. Yeah. Usher is on High 96.9. Boss is number one for throwbacks in today's Let's Hip Hop.

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0: 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It's Ramiro, Melissa, and me, Leroy. Laughs, crazy second date updates, and fun conversations right here on Hot 96.9.
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5: 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Beautiful.

on my low off they rocker. 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Yes, AGs. I'm putting something to sleep. 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
0: What they talking about?
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0: What they talking about?
1: They talking about nothing.
0: Huh? They ain't talking about nothing. 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What they talking about?
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0: What they talking about?
1: They talking about nothing.
0: What they talking about?

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I wish all three of them could team up again, but yeah, Kanye messed up by talking about Beyonce and Jay-Z's kids. That has totally crossed the line. No coming back. It's Hot 96.9, Boston's number one for throwbacks in today's Best Hip Hop.

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1: 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Hope you had a good Wednesday. It's almost Friday. I'm ready for the weekend.

Hot 96.9, Boston's number one for throwbacks in today's best hip hop. That second date update with the Get Up Crew kicks off at 6:10. 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
3: 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It's Ramiro, Melissa, and me, Leroy. 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
1: Now, before I finish, let me just say, I did not come here to show out. 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

been a ride. I guess I had to go to that place to get to this one. 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
4: Yeah, just like that.
1: All right. On Boston's number one for throwbacks. And

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0: not hold your hand.
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the ass. 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
0: All right. On Boston's number one for throwbacks.

0: Yeah. This album is dedicated to all the teachers that told me I'd never amount to nothing. To all the people that lived above the buildings that I was hustling from that called the police on me when I was just trying to make some money to feed my daughter.
1: Yeah, yeah.
0: And to all my peoples in the struggle, you know what I'm saying? It's all good, baby, baby.
1: Shake it, shake it.
0: It was

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0: That's why the Pan Mass Challenge has raised over $1 billion.
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0: The girl next door, you know? 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

Champion sound.

0: Good morning. It is the Get Up Crew, Ramiro, Melissa, and Leroy. And the show is about to begin right now. And we're driven by Town Fair Tire. Boston, it is your people, Ramiro, Melissa, and Leroy. And this is our station, Hot 969.
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It's Ramiro, Melissa, and me, Leroy. Laughs, crazy second date updates, and fun conversations right here on Hot 96.9. Beautiful.

0: Yeah. Okay, let's have some fun. Get up, crew. We're here. We're going to laugh. We're going to have fun. We're going to give away tickets. We're Fetty Wap today, and we're doing a second date update on Tense every single hour like this one. All right, it's Ramiro, Melissa, and Leroy, by the way. 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
0: Hi, Brenda.
3: Hi, good morning.
0: Good morning. You're looking for Samson?
3: Yeah, I'm looking for Samson.
0: Okay, so what happened?
3: Oh, my God. Okay, so he's just been blowing me off since the last time we hung out, and I don't know why.
0: You don't know why. Tell us why. You know. How'd you mess up?
3: Okay, all right, fine. I'm pretty sure I know why he's mad at me, and I'm willing to apologize, even though I know I feel like I'm right, okay?
4: Okay, that's not a good start, but
0: yeah,
4: go ahead.
0: Yeah, so what happened?
3: Well, the last time we hung out together, we went to his family's house to have dinner and just to chill out for the night.
0: Mm-hmm.
3: And why? I can't even. I saw this 30-year-old man's mother blow on his food to cool it down.
0: She did what?
3: Yeah, she was sitting next to him. He was about to scoop up mashed potatoes into his mouth, but he burned his lips. So she like blew on his spoon like okay. He was 3 years old.
0: A grown-ass man. What did you do?
3: I laughed so hard. Like, I mean, I didn't even mean to, but I just started roasting him and his mom. And then I said,
4: no. You
3: better not expect me to do that. I want a man, not a son.
4: Oh, no.
0: You said all that in front of the mother?
3: Yeah, well, you know, he needs to know early on that if we end up together, he's getting a wife, not another mommy who's going to wipe his butt for him.
5: We know why now.
4: Yeah.
5: Pretty simple.
3: I told him that he doesn't have to worry about that with me either. Like, you know, I'm like a really independent person, and I'm not one of those, help me, I have a flat tire kind of girls. I'll either fix it myself or, honestly, I'll just call AAA. Who are we kidding?
0: Yeah. So that's not a bad thing.
4: All right. So as soon as that, was that like your last interaction with each other?
3: Well, yeah, kind of. Like,
4: okay.
3: You know, after that moment, we were okay, and we hung out, played board games, and watched TV.
4: Yep.
3: So I thought we were good, but I haven't heard from him since that night, so it has to be what I said at dinner.
0: Yeah, he's probably like recapping it in his head.
4: Right.
0: Like, yo, maybe you like, he didn't realize how much of a bitch he looked like. So, okay.
4: Or either that or the mom got to him after she left
0: or something. Yeah. Because he is a mama's boy. All right, so we'll give him a call for you next. All right, Brenda?
3: All right, sounds good.
0: All right, hang on. Second date update on 10.
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2: All right, so here's the deal. Men, if you're an adult man with hair on your balls and in your ass and under your arms, your mother cannot blow on your food, especially in front of your girlfriend, because that's what happened to Samson. Here's the funny thing. So Brenda saw this. She saw Samson's mom blow on his food. She roasted Samson and his mom, but she still wants to see him. He's the one who's blowing her off. You would think after that, she'd be like, I don't want this. But she said to him, hey, listen, we can be together. I'm just not going to be your mom. I'm going to be your woman. And don't worry, because I'm not dependent on you either. I'm an independent woman. So she just said all that to him in private. No, I'm just kidding. She said it in front of him and his mother. And that's probably why he's not getting back to her right now. So you still there, Brenda?
3: Yeah, I'm here.
2: All right. We're going to call Samson right now and see if that's why he's blowing you off. Okay. I think we can fix this.
4: Hello.
2: Hi, is this Samson?
4: Yeah. What day is it? I thought Eric was on a call today.
2: No, this is Samson. This is Ramiro, Melissa, and Leroy. Can I explain why we're calling?
4: Wait, who's this?
2: It's the Get Up Crew show. So listen, we got your phone number. Let me just explain. We got your phone number from a girl that knows you, and she wants to basically go on a date with you, and we'll pay for the date if you say yes, and we'll tell you her name, and we'll pay for all the food and the drinks. What do you think?
4: I'm confused. Say whatever you just said again.
2: Okay, so we got your number from a girl who knows you, and she wants to ask you out on a date, and if you agree to go on this date, it's just one date, just to see, she thinks you have a chemistry, we will pay for whatever place you choose, whenever you want to go, and at whatever time you want to go. It could be lunch if you don't want to do dinner or even breakfast, and just to see if you and this girl have a chemistry.
4: Interesting. Do I have to guess who the girl is?
2: No. We'll tell you who she is. You know her. Her name's Brenda.
4: Oh, hell no. That
0: Okay.
5: That was quick.
2: Yeah. Is it okay? So we spoke to her. Does it have to do with the fact that she was kind of like talking you when your mother blew on your mashed potatoes? Like, is that why you're blowing her?
4: I wish. I should have thrown that out the house when I did. But she did that, you know. Then I wouldn't have been humiliated in front of everybody.
3: Whoa. What the is your problem? Wait, what did I do?
2: Hold on.
3: So, serious right now?
2: So Brenda was not supposed to do that. You weren't supposed to jump in there, but she's on the phone. She heard what you said, but so you wait. You said that she humiliated you besides the blowing on the mashed potato, like making fun of you for your mom blowing on the mashed potatoes? Like what else did she say?
4: Oh man, so it was a lot. We was basically having dinner.
2: Uh-huh.
4: We was hanging out, watching TV with my sister, her husband.
2: Uh-huh.
4: It was a movie with Channing Tatum, and my brother-in-law said, you know, do you know your sister's hall pass? That's your sister's hall pass? So we started talking about hall passes.
2: Well, he said that Channing Tatum was his wife's hall pass, or?
0: Hold on, Leroy didn't know what a hall pass was.
5: No, I was just trying to connect the dots. I know what a hall pass is.
0: Oh, okay.
5: Okay.
2: So Channing Tatum is the wife's hall pass or Brenda's hall pass?
4: A brother-in-law wife's hall pass.
0: All right. So,
2: okay, I got you.
4: Yeah, so we started talking about hall passes, and when we asked Brenda who her hall pass was, she said her ex-boyfriend.
0: Okay,
5: what?
0: That is not allowed.
2: Brenda!
3: I misunderstood the question.
0: Oh, my God.
4: No, you didn't, because you went last, and you heard all of us name celebrities. My sister said Channing Tatum. A husband said Sydney Sweeney, and I said Jennifer Lawrence. Then it was your turn. You paused and thought about it. And then said, probably my ex-boyfriend.
2: Oh, yo!
0: Oh, no.
2: Brenda!
5: It's a wrap.
2: And you thought about it?
0: Back
2: okay,
0: from
2: so
0: that.
2: What happened after that?
4: I died inside.
2: I
3: mean, I can tell you exactly what happened.
2: Uh-huh.
3: After I said that, the guy's sister said, you have to pick a celebrity. And I said, oh, my mistake. In that case, I'll take Henry, whatever his name is. You know, the guy that played Superman.
2: Oh, yeah, Henry Cavill.
5: Yep.
3: Yeah, yeah, him. And we finished watching the movie. That was it.
4: You didn't notice, talk to you for the rest of the movie?
3: I thought you were really into the movie.
6: He was humiliated.
4: The movie? Why did you say you wanted to have sex with your ex-boyfriend?
5: Oh, God.
3: I didn't understand the game. I'm sorry.
4: Listen, it's not that hard to understand who that you don't know and will never meet would you have sex with if you had the chance, not who would you like to f*** again.
2: So, Brenda, do you still have feelings for your ex-boyfriend? Like, or
3: no, of course not. I only have feelings for Samson.
2: Uh-huh.
3: That's it. I'm sorry. Again, I misunderstood the question. Like, I mean, come on. Do you want to go out or not?
4: Not.
2: Samson, are you sure you don't want to go out with her again?
4: I'm positive. Just like she was positive that she wanted to f*** her ex.
3: Oh, grow the f*** up.
4: Oh, f*** off.
6: Oh, my God.
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2: All right, so he has a type, and she is that type, which is a good thing, right? Wrong. 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
1: All right, Stefon Diggs' accuser is now doesn't think he's gay anymore. What? Melissa, we'll let you know. Coming up in the juice. Then Leroy hit you with some good news. Go ahead, Melissa.
2: All right, well, first up, Cardi B is addressing the situation with Maduka Okoye's ex, sort of. So social media is speculating that Cardi B and Nigerian goalkeeper Maduka Okoye are dating, which, you know, they were just seen together a couple times overseas. People love to insinuate. Regardless, Okoye's ex and baby's mom, Jaleesha Westhoff, went off on a post accusing Okoye of being abusive, bisexual, and cheating on her, saying things like, "I made you." Well, Cardi was streaming live yesterday and talked about how she's had to deal with exes in relationships for years.
3: As long as has a baby mom, a baby mom. As long as I have an ex-girlfriend, this is going to happen. So unless a man was born the day before yesterday and never dated a girl, never did this and that, this is what always going to come with it. I don't know what it is about bitches. I ruffle they feathers really bad.
2: Cardi says anytime she sneezes on someone, there's speculation. So much that she might rage bait people by going out with her cousin next.
1: Do you think it's the other bitch's fault that you ruffle feathers? Come on, man. Cardi B walks in a room and she says annoying stuff and she annoys people. It's just her.
2: I love her. I do.
1: Look in the mirror.
2: Cardi's ex, Stefon Diggs, continues to be in some messiness of his own as he is the subject of a lawsuit by a man named Chris Blake Griffith, who says he was drugged and sexually assaulted by Stefon. Chris has allegedly turned over hundreds of pages of texts in the discovery phase of the lawsuit, and now he is talking. In an interview, Chris says not only is he straight, and despite what people may think, he and Stefon were not dating or in any type of sexual relationship.
4: I am a heterosexual man. I am a straight man.
1: Okay.
4: The reason that I feel like whatever allegations surface and people run with the narrative that maybe perhaps myself and Stefon were dating, they can run with that because a picture's worth a thousand words. When you ask me, I don't think I was in no relationship with this man, but I do know that when we used to go to stores and things like that, I didn't pay for anything.
1: Wait, hold on. Can you translate this, please? So,
2: yes.
1: So is he still saying Stefon's gay or is...
2: He's not saying anyone is anything. He just says that they would go out on numerous occasions.
1: Yeah.
2: They would go out. It would be a bunch of women.
1: Yeah.
2: He and Stefon.
1: Yeah.
2: And then some of Stefon's relatives and some of his like staff that work for him.
1: Okay.
2: And they would go on these shopping sprees.
1: Yeah.
2: And the women and him would never pay for anything. Stefon would always pay for everything. He's like, not the relatives, not the people that worked for him. They would always pay their own stuff. But he got lumped in with all these women for whatever reason. He's not saying that they were in a relationship or anything, but he is accusing Stefon Diggs of drugging him and sexually assaulting him. Yes.
1: Right. Okay.
2: Mm-hmm.
1: What's his name again?
2: Chris Blake Griffith.
1: Chris Blake. Oh, he's on the phone right now.
2: Oh, yes.
1: Chris, can you please explain? I just don't understand what you just... Can you just be honest with us? Just tell us point blank.
5: I am gay.
2: Okay.
5: I've had two boyfriends most of my life.
2: And he swears, I know it doesn't mean anything, but he swears he's not gay. Stefon has since countersued Griffith for defamation, saying his accusations have ruined his reputation. And we have another Hollywood lawsuit over an estate. This time it's Chadwick Boseman's. So Chadwick's two older brothers, Derek and Kevin Boseman, filed a lawsuit on behalf of their parents against Chadwick's widow, Taylor Simone Ledward. The suit is asking the judge to remove Chadwick's widow as administrator of the estate and order her to distribute assets to his parents. Apparently, there was an agreement that Taylor would distribute half of Chadwick's estate equally between his parents, but as of today, has not done so. They're also claiming she is hiding certain assets and that she's not distributing rights to the Chadwick's, to his intellectual property and image, and that she's blocked the family from potential business opportunities. Chadwick did not have a will when he passed back in 2020. After a years-long battle with cancer, he and Taylor secretly married in the months leading up to his death. And for all the trolls out there who love to blast people on social media, Leroy, you're going to like this one. 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I saw something unfold in a town group this week that prompted me to ask attorney Chris Brown, can you be sued for defamation if you post blatantly false statements about someone on social media? Something that can ruin someone's reputation. you might want to listen to this one. Also, we tackle the Lindsay Clancy murder trial, where the Massachusetts woman is accused of killing her three children. It's an emotional one. A new episode of Verdicts and Vibes available now wherever you get your podcasts. All right, here is Leroy with your good news.
6: All right, let's go to Salt Lake City. Oh, man, this one. I love this one. Where five-year-old Emma's battle with a rare bone marrow failure disorder could have been heartbreaking or a heartbreaking story, but it became one of extraordinary courage and sisterly love. Man, if I get emotional, y'all just whatever. Just whatever. After doctors diagnosed Emma with a severe aplastic anemia, her family learned that the best hope for a cure was a bone marrow transplant. The miracle came in the form of her two-year-old sister, Lucy, who turned out to be the perfect match and proudly told her family she was going to be brave for Emma. I love that. Following a successful transplant earlier this year, Emma has now passed the critical recovery milestone and is back home enjoying life, while her bond with Lucy has grown even stronger. Their inspiring journey is a beautiful reminder that heroes come in all sizes, and sometimes the greatest acts of love and bravery come from the youngest among us. And that's your good news. The Juice and Good News is brought to you by Kia of Dartmouth. 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
1: All right, we're going to play a game next called What the Hell Is That? I'm gonna play you guys a sound effect and see if you can guess what it is, all right? It's the Get Up Crew.

0: some fun for throwbacks. It's today's best hip hop. All right, Get Up Crew, good morning. You ready for this? Let's play a little game. It's called Why Are You Laughing?
1: It's not called
0: Why Are You Laughing. I'm asking Melissa why she's laughing.
1: I'm laughing because of a topic we're going to discuss later, and I'm just going to throw this out there so you all can marinate on it. The craziest nickname you or your friends gave an ex.
0: Oh.
1: I'll wait till you hear some of these, but we'll discuss that later. Sorry, I digress.
0: All right. What the hell is this? That's what we're going to play right now. So I'm going to play you guys a sound effect and see if you guys can guess what it is. All right.

0: ass farted. The visual is so much better than the audio. The visual is hilarious.
1: The obvious answer is someone had some bad lettuce and has a bad case of the runs. That's the obvious guess.
0: They had some of that Taco Bell lettuce?
1: Yeah, so I feel like that's not the case.
0: Okay, that's your guess, Leroy?
2: It sounds like a lion or a seal with bronchitis.
1: Bronchitis? Okay. What did I have time for that?
0: All right, so we got bad lettuce.
1: Yep.
0: A lion or a seal with bronchitis. Let's hear it.
1: What is it?
0: All right. And the winner is bad. No, I'm only kidding. It is actually Germany's 2026 deer calling championship.
2: Oh, my God.
1: Wait, that's a human making that noise?
0: But wait, you have to come over here and see how they make the noise. All right. I want you both to come over here and watch how they make the noise. Ready? Just watch. Watch the other guys too. Watch the other guys. Hold on. There's more than one. Ready, ready? Watch the other guy.
1: Oh my God. What okay. The
0: so,
1: oh,
0: the question is okay, which one of you wants to describe?
1: Go ahead,
0: you
1: take this one.
0: How could you describe what it looks like what those guys are doing?
2: See, there's this thing called the FCC, so I got to make sure I'm really, really careful with this. Let's say the best way I could describe it is, let's say if a singer was holding a microphone and the microphone just kept going in their mouth.
1: To the back of their throat?
2: To the back of their throat.
0: It looks like a man filleting another man. Oh. That's what it looks like. The instrument, they shove it down, like, all the way up until, like, basically to their tonsils. And then they push it in and out of their mouth, and they go, I'm doing it without the freaking instrument right there.
2: I know. You got experience? What's going on?
0: That's the Germany's 2026 deer calling challenge.
1: Supposed to call, like, get a deer to want to come closer?
2: I've never heard that sound before. And there are deer all over the place.
1: Yeah.
2: Here.
0: Yeah.
1: Just drive down, you know, a wooded highway at night, anytime after midnight, and I'm sure you'll see a few.
0: That might be like a horny deer sound effect, though, because if you're calling him, you know, it's not like a deer being like, yo, deer, what's up? It's kind of like, I don't know.
1: Yeah.
0: I don't know what a human version of like a horny sound
1: would
0: be.
1: Weird.
0: You know what I mean? Like humans don't really have that. We kind of, we're a little more visual with our mating. Why are you laughing, Leroy?
2: No.
0: Do you and Tina have a sound effect you do? We just have to get it on?
2: I don't know, but I should remember because it was just last night.
0: Oh, so. Yeah, baby. Yeah. Leroy's trying to call Tina from the other room. He's like,
1: you guys have sex every night.
0: Get it. Don't let her get jealous.
1: You all are married. You should be having
0: Mel
1: sex.
0: Mel needs a fresh coat of paint.
1: Shut up.
0: All right, get ready for a second date update on the 10s coming up at 7:10 and Fetty Wap tickets 8:05, right?

0: 96.9. Hey, congratulations to the Boston freaking Red Sox. They tied their team record of 15 straight wins.
1: Yes, they did.
0: Yesterday, when they defeated the Orioles in game one of their doubleheader.
1: Yep.
0: 80 years. That was an 80-year record.
1: Great
0: that
1: they accomplishment.
0: Tied. Well, man, hold on.
1: What?
0: Before we get, we're going dessert first, then we're going with the vegetables. Then they lost game two.
1: Right.
0: That ended the streak.
1: Right.
0: What? Why are you saying right?
1: No, I'm agreeing with you. That's what happened.
0: She's going to do this thing now where she's going to say, I predicted it. I called it.
1: I knew it was going to happen.
0: Oh,
1: that's
0: my
1: all.
0: God. Mel.
1: What?
0: You can't say, you know, one day we're all going to die. And then when someone dies, go, I told you. I told
1: Why
0: you.
1: Not?
0: Someday
1: we're all-
2: serious question. Do you... If they had won, right? Imagine in your mind they won and they beat the streak.
1: Yep.
2: Which one do you enjoy more? Beating the streak or you being right?
1: Honestly, probably being right. No, honestly, because I'm still going to say, and everyone's going to hate me for this, but I'm still going to say the Red Sox, as exciting, yes, they are very exciting. They're bringing excitement back to the city, which I love because we really have nothing right now, right, as far as sports teams. So it's great. But do we really think that they are going to be there in the end of the season?
0: Well,
1: are they, if they make it to the playoffs, great. But they're not to mention, I just don't have any faith in this ownership at all. They're not going to do anything at the trade deadline. They're going to, because this is what they're going to say. Well, look what we're doing right now with what we have. We don't need to do anything else. And that's going to piss people off and everyone's going to be just as pissed as they were before.
0: Would you
1: that's
0: have all. Thought that this team would have done what no other team, none of the World Series winning
1: Absolutely
0: teams,
1: not.
0: All stuff. Okay, so you don't know if they pull off a 15 game. They didn't even need to do a 15 game winning streak in
1: Romero,
0: the playoffs.
1: Would you like to place a little friendly wager?
0: No, absolutely not. This team sucks
1: okay,
0: overall. But
1: right.
0: I'm saying
1: that's
0: that.
1: It. That's it. You just.
0: That
1: you
0: I'm
1: just
0: not, yep. Well, just because I'm not betting on them doesn't mean I don't think that they could do it. It just means that I don't think enough that they can do it that I would bet on them. There's a difference. There is a difference.
1: Is there?
0: There is a huge difference.
1: Okay.
0: There is.
1: All right.
0: Lyra, can you explain the difference?
2: I'm just baffled at this entire car. They won 15 in a row.
1: Fantastic.
2: Yeah. I'm not going to focus on the loss that stopped the streak.
1: I'm not focusing on the loss.
2: It's like...
1: I'm focusing on the fact that they're getting everyone excited
2: What's
1: right now, yeah. which is great.
2: Yes.
1: But they're still who we think they are.
0: Unreal.
1: They're still
0: unreal.
1: An average
0: They literally did
1: team.
0: Something that nobody yeah. has done
1: It's
0: since
1: great.
0: The
1: it's
0: 40s.
1: Great. I give them their props for that. Absolutely. But in the end of the season, are you going to look back and say, yay, the Red Sox had a great streak? Or, you know, damn, they didn't win. They didn't make it to the playoffs. Or they made it to the playoffs and lost again. Like, which one are you going to remember?
2: The problem with that mindset for me is that within a month of the season, we had already dismissed the mm-hmm. season.
1: Mm-hmm.
2: We were like, all right,
1: yep.
2: well, it's over.
1: With
2: They're
1: good
2: not
1: reason.
2: Doing, and then they do this, and
1: yeah.
2: they're right back in it.
1: Right.
2: Wild card, all that.
0: You want to hear Melissa's mentality? You ready for this? She meets a guy online. Nothing's going to happen anyway. He asks her out. They go on a date. They have a great date. It doesn't matter. He's not going to want to see me again. He asks to see her again. They go out multiple times. Now they're dating for months. It's not like we're going to get married. He proposes to her.

0: 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On the way with Romero, Melissa, and Leroy, the Get Up Crew. And it's brought to you by our friends at Town Fair Tire.
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0: Bam. We're giving away tickets for Fetty Wap. 8:05, all right? Right now. 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
0: Troy.
3: Hey there.
0: What's up? You're looking for Blair?
3: Yeah. That's her name.
0: So what happened?
3: She and I went out about 4 times, and they were all like fun dates, you know? And that's why I'm confused, because now she's blown me off, like, out of the blue.
0: Are you sure it's out of the blue? Like, did anything weird happen the last time you guys hung out?
3: No. We went to dinner, and then I went shopping with her to buy a birthday gift for her sister.
0: Okay, dinner, birthday gift first. Think hard. Did you do or say anything while you were out?
3: I promise you, like, I can't think of anything. Like, as far as saying anything, the only thing that I can think of is I told her I let my dog sleep in my bed with me, which, I don't know, maybe that's weird.
0: That's not really weird. I mean, what kind
4: of
0: dog do you have?
4: Do that.
3: I got an Akita.
0: So you have an Akita?
3: Yeah.
0: Those dogs are freaking massive.
4: Oh,
3: those dogs are 125 pounds.
0: 125. I thought you were talking about like a little dog. Wow.
3: No, she weighs more than a girl.
0: I mean, that might be it. I don't know. Can you think of anything else?
3: Nah, man. If I could, I probably wouldn't be calling you.
0: Yeah. I got you. All right. Well, let's see if it's because she's jealous of your dog, your massive dog sleeping. You know what? Maybe she's envisioning herself eventually being in the bed with you. And she's like, yo, we can't have, it's like, that's like 3 people.
3: Like I said, man, it's a big bed.
0: Yeah. All right. We'll give her a call for you next. All right, Troy.
3: Sounds good. Thanks, man.
0: All right. Hang on. Second date update on the 10s.

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2: All right, so we just spoke to Troy, in case you missed it, and he's looking for Blair. And the only thing Troy can think of that might have turned Blair off is that, you know, Troy has a dog. He loves his dog, and he lets his dog sleep in the bed with him.
3: Mm-hmm.
2: But Troy has an Akita, 125-pound Akita. Those dogs are very, very big. So he said that she did react a little interested when he mentioned that to her. So maybe, I don't know, maybe she was thinking of... They also shed. They shed a lot. Oh, maybe that's it.
3: That's all.
2: I don't know. Maybe she was just envisioning like not having fun at night when you guys are sleeping. All right, Troy, are you there still?
4: Yep.
2: Stay quiet. We're going to call Blair right now, okay?
4: Heard.
2: All right.
5: Hello?
2: Hi. Is this Blair?
5: Yeah, speaking. Who's this?
2: Oh, beautiful. Blair, this is Romero, Pebbles, and Melissa. It's the Get Up Crew or a radio show. Can I explain to you really quick while we're calling? It's a good thing.
5: I mean, I don't know like why you're calling so early. I worked super late last night, but
2: No. I'm sorry. I'm so sorry about that. But we can explain. This is a good thing. It's really quick. So we got your phone number from a guy that you know, and he would love to ask you out on a date. So and he gave us your number. Now the reason that we're asking you instead of him is because we'll tell you his name. It's not going to be a surprise or a blind date or anything. But if you agree to go on a date with him, then you can tell us wherever you want to go, whenever you're free, what time. And we'll basically rent out the restaurant just for you two to hang out, to have free food and free drinks to see if you have some sort of chemistry.
5: Yeah, I mean, I'm not going to like... I'm not going to be mad that I'm being woken up by a free meal. So I'll hear you out. What's up?
2: All right. Beautiful. So the guy's name is Troy. Remember Troy?
5: I mean, who doesn't remember Troy? The yoga.
2: The what?
5: He's a yoga.
2: He's a yoga. I don't even know what does that
3: mean?
5: Yes. Honestly, this man's like... He kind of gives me the ick. Like, we met at yoga, and, like, it's a class that we go to, both of us. Mm-hmm. And we started talking and, like, hit it off. It seemed chill. He ended up, you know, asking me to go out with him. Like, didn't seem like anything weird, right? Mm-hmm. And then I go back to the class after we've been out. Then all of a sudden, I'm surrounded by my yoga shorties. And they're like, oh, look at this. Like, you're number 7. Like, I brought up that I went out with him. And they're like, oh, that would make you number 7.
2: Number 7?
5: Yeah, number 7. And then, like, literally, they were like, oh, has he introduced you to his dog yet? Have you been to that sushi restaurant yet?
3: My
5: Have you met
3: God.
5: His weird sister yet? Like, it's so embarrassing.
2: Oh.
5: Like, they've all been on the same date with this man.
2: Yeah.
3: Check, check, check.
2: Yeah, I got some more bad news for you right now, actually, Blair. So Troy happens to be on the phone right now listening. Troy.
4: Hey.
2: Are you Mr. Yoga? Is Blair number 7?
3: My God.
4: Nah, dude. I don't think it's been 7 girls, you know.
2: You don't think it's... So how many has it been?
5: Oh, please. I mean, there was at least 4 girls there having this conversation with me, so I'm minimum number 5.
2: Well, hold on. Troy, be honest and count.
4: Let me think. I think it might be 7. But
2: lucky
4: number 7. You know what I mean?
2: Lucky number 7.
5: Lucky number 7. Seriously, I don't want to be the second girl from the same exact class that you go out on a date with, like, let alone number 7. That's so embarrassing. Like, why would you not just tell me?
4: Because you wouldn't have given me a chance. Like, I would have told you eventually. You know what I mean?
5: Oh, my God. No, you eventually... opened with that. You should have told me that up front.
4: Nah. There's no way. You go up to somebody, you're like, yeah, I've been with, like, everybody. You would never have looked at me again. You know what I mean?
5: Well, what does that tell you about your behavior? I mean, like, you're just racking them up. Like, it's disgusting. It's disgusting. Like, you need to learn how to, like, look for women elsewhere.
4: I think they say, like, don't where you eat, but that sometimes that's where the food is. You dig?
3: Oh, my God.
2: I mean, in your defense, you know, clearly you have a type of girl that you like.
4: Yeah. Okay. Like, cool and athletic. Yeah.
2: Right. Now, unfortunately, the other side of that is that I think once you date one girl from a yoga class, that probably means all the other girls from that class are off limits. I don't know. I mean, I don't know if that's the unwritten rule, but maybe.
4: So I got to like switch classes or something?
5: Oh, my God. You need a new hobby. Like, you literally are putting us in the situation where like all six of the others and me are now in a yoga class with you and six of your exes. Like, do you not see how weird that is for us?
4: I've only dated girls in the 6 o'clock class, so you could just switch classes and then you don't have to, like, hang out with them.
5: Oh, perfect. I'll just change my whole life for you. Yeah, you're right. That makes way more sense than you just not being disgusting. Okay, valid. Well,
4: I mean,
5: no.
4: I went shopping with you for your sister, you know? That's part of dating.
2: When you went out with these other 6 girls, like, were they long relationships? Can you remember?
4: I only went out with, like, Tammy, Chrissy, and Emily for, like, one day. And then Liz and I hung out for a few weeks. And I only had sex with Marie and Julia and Gia.
5: Oh, okay. It was only... Oh, perfect. Doesn't that sound way better now that he puts it that way? No.
3: He knows specific.
4: You wanted me to tell you and be upfront and tell you the truth.
2: Okay, so... This is a tough one, Blair. Like, he did win you over with his personality, and if what he's saying is true, he was planning to, you know, drop that turd on you at some point in your relationship. So how about you guys just go out on one more day, just one more day, and maybe discuss, I don't know, switching yoga, changing your entire schedule for yoga, or maybe
4: we can go to a different studio.
2: Yeah, take up CrossFit, maybe.
5: No, absolutely not. Not interested.
4: Wow. You're mad at me that I'm telling you the truth now? You got to make up your mind here, baby.
5: Oh, my God. You're disgusting. I want nothing to do with you. Honestly, I'll probably switch classes just to get away from you because you give me the ick. I'm done.
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2: The first time she met the guy's dad, they got into a shouting match to the point where they had to be separated, okay? But that's not the reason she's blowing the guy off. Find out what happened. 8:10, brand new Second Date Update on 10's Hot 969.

Cardi B is addressing basically every baby's mama of every dude she's ever dated in one rant. You're going to hear it next in the juice. Hi.

0: Now it's time for what's hot and trending.
1: Yeah, you're about to hear why you never want Cardi B to be dating your baby's daddy. That's going to happen in the juice. All right. Well, Melissa, and then Leroy has your good news. Go ahead, Melissa.
2: Well, Cardi B, yes, she is addressing the situation with Maduka Okoye's ex, sort of. So social media is speculating that Cardi B and Nigerian goalkeeper Maduka Okoye are dating, which they were just seen together a couple times overseas. People love to insinuate. Regardless of what their status is, Okoye's ex and baby's mom, Jaleesha Westhoff, went off in a post accusing Okoye of being abusive, bisexual, and cheating on her, saying things like, "I made you." Now, I told you guys that yesterday.
1: Mm-hmm.
2: Well, last night, Cardi was streaming live and talked about how she's had to deal with exes in relationships for years.
3: As long as it has a baby mom, a baby mom. As long as I have an ex-girlfriend, this is going to happen. So unless a man was born the day before yesterday and never dated a girl, never did this and that, this is what always going to come with it. I don't know what it is about bitches. I ruffle they feathers really bad.
2: Cardi says anytime she sneezes on someone, there's speculation, which is true, so much that she might rage bait people by going out with her cousin next. And more with Cardi B's ex now, Stefan Diggs, as he continues to be in some messiness of his own. He is the subject, of course, of a lawsuit by a man named Chris Blake Griffith, who says he was drugged and sexually assaulted by Stefan. Chris has allegedly turned over hundreds of pages of texts in the discovery phase of his lawsuit. Now he is talking. In an interview, Chris says not only is he straight, and despite what people may think, he and Stefan were not dating or in any type of sexual relationship.
4: He was doing what he was doing, so I was doing what I was doing, and then we was just getting money, and then it turned into something else, and then it went to something else. Now I got a baby.
5: Stop it.
1: That makes sense.
5: But no.
6: I am a heterosexual man. I am a straight man.
1: Okay.
6: The reason that I feel like whatever allegations surface and people run with the narrative that maybe perhaps myself and Stefan were dating, they can run with that because a picture's worth a thousand words. When you ask me, I don't think I was in no relationship with this man, but I do know that when we used to go to stores and things like that, I didn't pay for anything.
1: Sounds like Leroy defending himself whenever there's rumors of him and I seeing each other. Leroy gathers his friends together and he goes, "I got to tell you something.
6: I am a heterosexual man.
5: Yes,
6: I am a straight man.
7: I'm not entertaining this."
2: By the way, he goes into this whole diatribe too about how there's a difference between being heterosexual and straight, which I'm sure there. I don't know what it is, but yeah, and I'm sure people will message us and try to give us the lowdown. But
1: I don't want a lowdown. If you're heterosexual, you're straight. Don't give me any 2026.
2: I'm going to change up
1: the meaning because all of a sudden I looked in a book.
2: Stefan has since countersued Griffith for defamation, saying his accusations have ruined his reputation. And we have another Hollywood lawsuit over an estate. This time it's Chadwick Boseman's. Chadwick's two older brothers, Derek and Kevin, filed a lawsuit on behalf of their parents against Chadwick's widow, Taylor Simone Ledward. The suit is asking the judge to remove his widow as administrator of the estate and order her to distribute assets to his parents. So apparently there was an agreement. Taylor would distribute half of Chadwick's estate equally between his two parents, but as of today, still has not done so. They're also claiming she is hiding assets and that she's blocked the family from potential business opportunities. Chadwick did not have a will when he passed back in 2020, which surprises me. After a years-long battle with cancer, he and Taylor secretly married in the months leading up to his death.
1: Okay, two things. One, yesterday was Malcolm Jamal Warner. Today is Chadwick Boseman.
2: Correct.
1: Boseman. There's going to be another celebrity estate legal battle happening probably this week because things happen in threes. Two, the will thing, man, you know.
2: Not surprised that he didn't have a will knowing that he had a terminal illness?
1: Yeah. Well, listen, there's people who take that in two different ways. They're like, I need to prepare for when I'm going to die. And other ones are like, if I do a will, that's definitely saying that I'm going to die. Yeah. So I'm not going to do the will. It took me, do you know how long it took me to do wills and stuff like that? I would always keep putting it off because in my head, I'm like, yo, that's bad juju.
2: But
1: I'm setting myself.
2: See,
1: I finally did one, and I'm still alive for now. For now, but if I die, I'm going to be mad because I did the will.
2: I understand when healthy people have that mentality.
1: No, but
2: if you know that your days in this earth are limited to, say, a month or two, you're telling me you're not thinking of what life is going to be like for your family members after you
7: not
2: pass?
7: Not if you're trying to keep a positive mindset.
1: Yeah.
7: And
1: like,
7: you envision yourself.
1: Again, there's two different types of people who want to set everyone up, and someone else is like, no, that's an indicator of me giving up.
2: I got you. Okay. You know what I'm saying? All right. I got you.
1: I don't know. I haven't had a month to live. I know people who have.
2: Or thought you had a month to live.
1: And I know what their mindset has been at that time, you know, and it hasn't exactly been. Some of them has been, let me make sure everything's good for my kids and stuff. And other ones have been like, no, I want to fight and live forever.
2: Okay.
1: You know?
2: I got you. That makes sense. Well, for all the trolls out there, I know, Leroy, you're going to love this one, who love to blast people on social media, you might want to listen to this week's episode of my podcast, Verdicts and Vibes. So I saw something unfold in a town group this week that prompted me to ask attorney Chris Brown, can you be sued for defamation if you post blatantly false statements about someone on social media? Something that, you know, can ruin someone's reputation and business dealings. We also tackle the Lindsay Clancy murder trial, where the Massachusetts woman is accused of killing her three children. Very emotional, and it's a new episode of Verdicts and Vibes available right now, wherever you get your podcasts. All right, here's Leroy with your good news.
7: All right, so let's go to Salt Lake City, where five-year-old Emma's battle with a rare bone marrow failure disorder could have been a heartbreaking story, but it became one of extraordinary courage and sisterly love. After doctors diagnosed Emma with severe aplastic anemia, her family learned that the best hope for a cure was a bone marrow transplant. The miracle came in the form of her two-year-old sister, Lucy, who turned out to be the perfect match and proudly told her family she was going to be brave for Emma. Following a successful transplant earlier this year, Emma has now passed the critical recovery milestone and is back home enjoying life, with her bond with Lucy is growing like every single day, just stronger and stronger. Their inspiring journey is a beautiful reminder that heroes come in all sizes, and sometimes the greatest acts of love and bravery come from the youngest among us.
1: Don't let me save my sister's life. I would never let her live it down. I see her smoking a cigarette. Hey, put that cigarette down. I didn't give you my bone marrow for you to ruin yourself.
7: 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And that's your good news. 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
1: All right. You might as well just call this putting your ex on blast. Melissa, how'd you word it? What nickname?
2: Oh, what?

0: I doubt we're going to get any cute nicknames from this. So basically, if you want to put your ex on blast, now's the time to do it. 833-973-0969. Or you could also answer on the Get Approved Facebook page. What is it, Melissa?
1: Okay. What is the craziest nickname you or your friends gave an ex?
0: Oh.
1: I mean, these are gold. And the people that come up with these are just like my spirit animals.
0: What is the craziest nickname that you and your friends gave an ex?
1: Shall I?
0: You shall.
1: Okay. Let's start here. Walmart, because everyone's been in them. Let's see. Wow. This one's messed up, but in high school, me and my friends would call this girl Bachi, short for bacalao fish, because she smelled like fish.
0: Oh.
1: Hold on. Let's see.
0: That was Puerto Rican, by the way.
1: My friend's ex was surveillance camera because she had a lazy eye that moved like one. Let's see.
2: This one's
1: creative. Cul-de-sac, because he was balding in the shape of a cul-de-sac.
0: Oh, God.
1: What is happening?
2: That's messed up. Hold on, George Jefferson joke.
0: Yeah.
1: Hold on. Let's see. Hatfish, because he only looked cute with a hat on.
0: He had to leave the sides, as they say.
1: Oh, stop it. Let's see. Hatfish, he thought he looked cute with a hat. Or he only looked cute with a hat on.
0: Yeah.
1: By the way,
0: we're talking about nicknames that you gave an ex. You and your friend gave it, because that's what you do. That's what you do. You all just start piling on. And a person that at one point you were like hyping up to this group, by the way.
2: And can I just say, before people start calling in, if the nickname is like trash, we don't want to hear that.
1: Hold on. Where's
2: they called
1: one?
2: You trash. All right. That's
1: bad. Hold on. Wait.
0: Unless there's a good story to go with it.
1: Hold on.
2: True.
1: Kim. I can't read this one.
2: Can't dress it up.
1: All right. We used to call my ex-husband Ankles because he's 3 feet below a rhymes with bunt. That's another creative one. Horridge, Voldemort, Mort for short. Till this day, I call my ex Ashley Smashley because she gave it up so easily. Wait a minute. I mean. Hold on. People are just, oh my gosh. All right. That's all I can say for now.
0: I had a friend who used to call his the same thing as that. It was Amber. He used to call her Slamber.
1: Stop.
0: Yeah. And I'm like, why? Because everyone slept with her. I go, including you. And at one point, you loved this chick, didn't you? He goes, well, I was stupid. I'm like,
1: yeah.
0: You're still stupid. All right, nicknames that you
1: keep
0: had.
1: Keep them coming, please, because these are hilarious.
0: Answer on the Get Approved Facebook page. You can call 833-973-0969. Here we go.
1: No!
0: Nicknames you had for one of your exes or your friends gave one of your exes. What do you got?
1: Oh, I can't.
0: It's just mean.
1: It's gross. Sebastian said he called his ex-girlfriend Mustard for...
2: I'm out.
1: Yeah. Just use your imagination. Something to do with
2: no.
1: Yeah,
0: I'm
1: no.
0: in.
1: Use
0: I'm
1: your
0: in.
1: Imagination, Romero. That's all I'm gonna say.
0: Oh, okay. I got a good imagination.
2: Song that might have to do with that. Is there a Young Money song?
1: Yes.
2: That we'll play? Okay.
1: But yes, but the other end, like not. Never mind.
0: Yeah. Okay. I got it.
1: Wow.
0: 833-973-0969.
1: This is so fun. My God. This is my.

0: They don't want their identity because they're so grimy with what they're going to say. We're talking about nicknames. Why are you laughing, Alyssa? We're talking about nicknames that you gave your ex, you and your friends gave your ex.
1: What
2: you- Sonia just messaged us. Donahue, because she looked like Phil Donahue, no. The talk show host.
0: You dated a girl that looked like...
2: Oh my God.
0: Armani?
3: Yes, I'm here.
0: What's up, Armani?
3: Hi, how are you guys? Can I first say, I'm huge fans. I've been watching, listening to the radio since I was a kid. My mom listened to it. Oh, it is an honor to be up and talking.
0: Oh, it is an honor to be talking to you, Armani. That is such a prestigious name. What do you do for work? It better be something fancy with that
3: right
0: name.
3: Right now, unfortunately, I cannot work. I have epilepsy. Mm-hmm. It'll be almost 10 years.
0: Mm-hmm, mm-hmm.
3: But that has not stopped me from giving back to the Boston community. I worked for about half of the school year at my old middle school and made sure that the kids got everything they needed.
2: Oh,
4: beautiful.
2: Armani, fantastic. That's beautiful.
0: So you can't play like cool video games or watch like really, really like fast-paced movies?
3: Dude, honestly, the doctors have always said those things, but I play video games. I watch Marvel movies. I'm a nerd when it comes to those things.
0: Yeah.
2: Do you go to
3: and
2: concerts?
3: The flashing lights. I'm actually hoping to go to a concert in December by the artist Dax.
2: Mm-hmm. Okay.
3: All those crazy flashing lights and everything have not known to give me seizures. And I actually have another type of seizure that is more of emotional based. So mm-hmm. I have to start a therapy for it.
0: Oh, wow.
3: All this stuff. Yeah. And this stuff started literally when I finished middle school and was going into my freshman year. They had to remove a tumor on the side of my head. So it was chaos.
2: Oh, my
3: and
2: God.
3: It still is.
0: Wow, that's hardcore. Well, I'm glad that you kind of figured it out.
3: Yeah, it's one step at a time. I know I have my mom on my back. She's always going to be there, so I'm appreciative of it.
2: I bet you didn't think you were calling in for a therapy session with us.
0: What? Oh, I totally forgot why you called in.
3: I was hoping one day. I was like, let me get that call. Ramiro Pebbles. Please. I love them all. Please.
4: You got it.
0: Well, okay. What were we talking? Nicknames for the ex. Yeah, you had an interesting story. I totally know.
2: I'd love to hear more from you, Armani, another segment.
0: What's a nickname that you had for an ex, Armani?
3: Unfortunately, me and my friends came up with this name, Thing One and Thing Two.
2: Jesus.
0: Why?
3: Middle school, I was quite the rebel. Uh-huh. I dated twins at one point.
2: Oh, wait, at the same time?
3: No. Oh, please, okay. Please. I have respect for women. Okay, I have respect for women. I dated the first one, and then eventually she ended up becoming more of a close friend. And I had feelings for her sister, and I was like, I don't want to make this weird. I talked to her first, and as did her sister. And we came to respect and accommodation, and then I ended up dating the second one. Then eventually when she broke up with me, I was like, oh, everybody was like, damn, Armani, you dated them both? I mean, I was like, I guess, yeah. I was like, what now? What's next? You gonna date triplets? I was like, okay, let's relax though. Okay.
0: No, I gotta be honest, that is not weird in the least. You gotta think about it, for identical twins, right? If you're dating one of them, you can't deny that you find the other one attractive. Right? Like physically attractive.
2: Yeah.
0: Then it's all about personality. And a lot of twins, when they're identical, they're very similar in their personality. So you probably are, you know, you're attracted more to the one you're with just because you're with that one. But you can't like deny being like, oh, no, I would never get with your sister. She's ugly or her personality sucks, because you're almost like insulting your girlfriend.
2: I always feel like, too, when you are a twin, like, and you're dating somebody, if you're insecure for that reason.
0: Yeah.
2: That they might be looking for your sister or whatever.
0: Yeah, you can't even ask because they're going to have to lie to you. Anonymous, go ahead.
5: So this is for more at work, but I have a friend, we call her C-section baby because she avoids doing labor at work.
2: Oh, my God!
5: There's another one.
0: That's good.
5: Yeah, I know. I know it's bad. There's another one that we call MasterCard because she likes to take credit for other people's work.
0: Oh, my God.
2: See?
0: I'm writing these
2: those
0: down.
2: Those are my favorites. The ones that you actually have to explain.
0: Oh, my God.
2: Those are good. MasterCard. I love it.
0: That's fantastic. C-section baby and MasterCard. Noted. What's your name again? Oh, I can't. You're anonymous. I forgot. Oh, well, I'll take credit for it.
2: Damn,
0: thank you for
2: those
0: calls.
2: Were good.
0: If you got a good one, 833-973-0969 or answer on the Get Approved Facebook page. Nicknames for your ex, all right? That you and your friends gave them. Because you extra grimy.

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4: 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Thank you, thank you, thank you. Far too kind.

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0: See, this is the type of joint you gotta dedicate to somebody. 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Young Money.
1: Here we go. 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With just one pill, Aleve provides up to 12 hours of pain relief, so you can put pain in the rear view. 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
1: Nathaniel.
4: Hey, how you doing?
1: What's up, man? You're looking for Marie?
4: Yeah, I am looking for Marie.
1: So what happened? Talk to us.
4: It's kind of wild. I had brought her to my parents' house and to meet her, and ever since then, she's been kind of blowing me off.
1: Okay. So what happened at your parents' house? Did your dad try and hook up with her? What happened?
4: What? No. I mean, he probably would, but I don't think he can even get up with my mom at this point. Oh. But I do think that she has a reason for blowing me off.
1: Okay. So what's the reason that she's blowing you off? What happened?
4: So, Marie, she has a gluten allergy.
1: Mm-hmm.
4: Yeah, my dad was messing with her most of the night, saying that it's not a real thing, and she just needs to grow up and eat her bread.
1: Oh, God. I'm sure that went well. Yeah.
4: But and Marie really doesn't take from anybody.
1: Uh-huh.
4: And so she started going back and forth with my dad and everything, so I had to kind of intervene before things got really heated.
1: You had to intervene? Like, what did you do?
4: I mean, I literally got in between them to ask them to stop fighting, and you guys make me feel weird. And, it worked. Yeah, they both started laughing and told me to grow up, but it made them forget about what they were fighting about.
1: You got in between them, and you were like, please, you're making me feel weird.
4: Yeah. My dad and my girl. Yeah.
5: Then it almost sounds like weird. They bonded over how dumb you were.
1: I know.
5: You know what I mean?
1: Grow
5: in that
1: up,
5: moment.
1: We're adults.
5: Yeah.
1: So, okay, so you still think, though, that her getting into it with your dad is the reason that she's blowing you off ultimately, though?
4: I'm not 100% positive, but it has to be. All I know that her energy kind of shifted at the end of the night. And I haven't heard from him since that day.
1: All right. Well, maybe it is. It's that damn gluten, man. Nobody believes a gluten allergy. You know, I had my wife's friend show me pictures because she was talking about how bad her allergy is. She has, what's it called, celiac or whatever?
5: Yeah.
1: And I said, what happens if you really have it? She showed me pictures of her hand, and I was like, okay, I believe you now. It was gross. Yeah, she gets it bad. Anyway, Nathaniel, stay on the phone. We'll call her next, all right?
4: All right, sounds good.
1: All right, hang on. Second date update on the

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2: So we just spoke to Nathaniel, and he's looking for Marie. And what happened was, long story short, Marie and Nathaniel's dad got into a little bit of an argument over Marie's gluten allergy, which Nathaniel's dad didn't believe was a thing. And that's why he thinks that she is now blowing him off, because that's the incident that happened last time they hung out. So we're going to call her now and see if we can fix this little situation. Say, forgive her dad. He's old school. Could you please give Nathaniel another chance? Nathaniel, you still there, sir?
3: Yeah, I'm here.
2: All right. Stay quiet. We're going to call her right now.
4: Hello?
2: Hi. Is this Marie?
4: Yeah, who's this?
2: Oh, okay, Marie, this is Ramiro, Melissa, and Leroy, the Get Up Crew show. Can I just explain why we're calling? It's a good reason. I'm sorry for waking you up, by the way. We're a radio show.
4: Why am I getting called from the radio?
5: Oh.
2: Okay, so we're calling you because we got your number from a guy that knows you and would love to go on a date with you. So basically, we're going to let you know this man who gave us your number to call you, and if you agree to go on a date with him, we'll pay for any date that you choose. You can tell us the day, the time, the place, all that, and we'll pay for all of that just for one day. Free food, free drinks, everything.
4: Okay, but wait a minute. I'm confused. Is this some random guy, or do I know him?
2: Oh, no. It's not a random. You know him. You know him actually very well. His name is Nathaniel.
4: Oh, my gosh. The weirdo.
6: Oh, my God.
2: Okay, so he kind of did say that he got in between you and your dad when you guys were arguing about your gluten allergy or something. Is that why you're calling him a weirdo?
4: Well, that did happen, but that's not why I'm not calling him back.
2: Oh, that's not okay. So
4: yeah, but that did happen.
2: Okay, so if that's not the reason why you're not calling him back, then what happened?
4: All right, let me break this down. So the day that we had like the dinner going on at his parents' house, you know, it was my first time there, and you know, it was in a house that he grew up in. So he was showing me around the house, like MTV Cribs, the throwback edition,
2: right?
4: And then he took me upstairs and he showed me his bedroom. I was like, "This is cute."
2: Oh, I already know. And
6: wait,
2: he was trying to have sex with you on his bed.
4: Now that would have been normal, and I would have been calling him back for that.
2: Oh, okay.
4: But now,
2: okay.
4: Let me finish.
2: Oh, okay. Sorry.
4: So you know, he had to go outside to move the car. They said, "Oh, you blocking somebody? Come outside and move the car." You know, so he went downstairs. So I was sitting there, just looking around, and I noticed this TV. He had one of those TVs with the VCR on the bottom, but it was attached, like those old school joints.
2: Yeah, yeah. Nothing screams 1990s more than that.
4: Right. So, you know, I'm looking at it and I said, oh, this is cute. I haven't seen these in a long time. So it's my great, great, great, great, great, great grandmother had one.
2: Really?
4: Right? So I looked and I seen the VCR. It said cartoons. That's an old man. Maybe these are some throwbacks. So I push it in and all of a sudden, this weird one came on, and then they were banging, and it was clowns and circus animals, and I was like, "This is weird."
2: Yo, wait, and it said cartoons on it.
4: This is weird.
2: Yo, okay, hold on.
4: Like, what is this?
2: Okay, hold on. Well, I think we can get an explanation for that.
6: I had a feeling it was going to be something like that,
2: Well, let's. Hey, Nathaniel's on the phone. I forgot to tell you that, Marie. He's on the phone listening.
4: Oh, my God. He's on the phone?
2: Yeah, Nathaniel.
3: Hey, what's going on? So that's the reason why you was dodging me?
4: Yeah. Are you serious? You watching weird clown That's weird.
2: So you watched weird clown as a kid, Nathaniel?
3: I'm not going to lie and say that I didn't watch as a kid, but I like regular porn. That must have been my dad's tape.
6: Here we go. Oh, listen, dad can't defend himself, so don't be blaming dad on this one.
3: Marie, you bet my old man. He doesn't like the type of guy that look like he'll watch a bunch of clowns each other.
4: No, that's weird.
3: I like regular, you know, vagina.
6: This is getting
2: so you're blaming your father for the clown.
3: Well, it was his, of course. My dad, you know, where else are you going to hide it from my mom, you know?
4: Now you're blaming your father.
2: Wait, what'd you just say? Did you say you could hit him up right now?
3: I can hit him up right now and ask him.
2: Get him on the phone real quick, please.
3: Oh, boy. Come on, Marie. Just give me another day. I swear, I didn't watch Weird Circus Clowns each other or whatever you saw.
2: No. Can you get your dad on the phone so he can confirm that he's the one watching the clown?
6: Oh, my God. Are we really going to call this man and ask him what kind of porn he watches?
3: He's at work right now, so I can't bother him.
2: Yeah, okay.
3: I could text him.
2: Are you texting him right now?
3: Mm-hmm. Yeah, I'm texting him.
4: Oh, I know you didn't put me in the group chat.
2: You're on the text too?
6: You put her in the text?
3: Yeah, so she know that I'm not lying. Just watch.
6: Oh my God.
2: Wait, what?
4: Oh my God, she's responding.
2: Wait, what's it say?
6: Did you ask him?
4: Okay, so he says, does the clown in my bedroom belong to you?
2: And what did he say?
4: Wait, hold on. It's bubbling.
6: Okay, wait, hold on. Okay. I'm not trying to say...
4: Oh, wait. Yes, don't tell your mom. She's a nosy bitch.
2: Oh. Yo, he is telling the truth.
3: I told you, my dad's grandma is
4: weird family.
6: Oh my God.
2: Yo, okay. Listen, they're weirdos, but like, he wasn't lying to you. Can you give him another date at least?
4: Oh, boy. I mean, I guess so.
2: What?
4: All right. Yeah. I'll go on another date with you. You know.
2: That's beautiful.
6: I don't know how you're going to look at his dad the same, though. That's a little weird.
4: Okay, that motherfucker is fundamentally weird. Okay, he's weird on the regular.
0: Coming up on the next Second Date Update at 9:10.
2: All right, so technically, their last date didn't happen, so they should just agree to do a do-over, right? Wrong. Find out why the date didn't happen and why she doesn't want to keep the relationship going at 9:10, a Hall of Fame classic Second Date Update on the 10th right here on 969.

0: I don't want to ruin. I don't want to ruin your. I don't want to ruin your relationship, but at the same time, I want to save your life. So, do you see the dilemma that I have right now?
1: I don't have a relationship. So, what are you talking about?
0: Well, you do. You do. And this relationship could be killing you. So, coming up next, oh, God. Should I tell her? It's going to upset you, but it could save your life. That's all I'm saying. Just know that I have good intentions with what I'm going to reveal to you.
1: Great.
0: Coming up. It's a good thing.
1: I'm very excited.
0: It's a good thing.
1: That was sarcastic.
0: Oh, wow.
1: It's a great thing, huh?
0: All right, fine. Die then.
1: All right.
0: And then, what do you mean, all right?
1: Okay.
0: No, I'm going to save your life. You know what? I'm going to save you. I'm going to ruin one of your relationships, but I'm going to save your life next. Hang on. Oh.
2: Come on, get up. Austin, get up.
3: It's Amira, Melissa, and Leroy.
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1: Okay, let me tell you something right now. You might hate your baby daddy, but the last thing you want him to do is start dating Cardi B, because then you're going to hate your baby daddy and the bitch that he's seeing. And you're going to find out why coming up in the Juice with Melissa. And then Leroy is going to give you some good news that is fantastic and might make you cry.
2: Mm-hmm.
1: Melissa, go
2: well,
1: for
2: Cardi
1: it.
2: B, yes, she is addressing the situation with Maduka Okoye's ex, of sort
1: Maduka
2: of.
1: Is there a more athletic
2: I
1: name?
2: I love the name.
1: Than Maduka Okoye.
2: I
1: that
2: love it.
1: Screams like running back. That screams like a power forward, but who's
2: sexy
1: like
2: sexy as hell,
1: who's
2: like, Nigerian
1: who's like
2: goalkeeper.
1: Muscular. Yeah, sure.
2: Yes.
1: Goalkeeper.
2: So social media is speculating that
1: third
2: Cardi
1: baseman who just hits bombs. It's like, oh, and batting cleanup, Maduka Okoye.
2: Leroy, remember earlier in the week you made a reference to Major League, one of the best movies of sports movies of all time. Well, the guy that would hit the bombs, it was a curveball, his name was Pedro Serrano. That's another name that I think it's like Pedro Serrano. You just know he's a big guy that
3: can
2: hit bombs.
3: Didn't he practice voodoo or something like
2: he
3: that?
2: He did. Yeah. He had hats for bats. Keep bats warm.
3: Terrible.
2: What was his name?
3: 80s and 90s.
2: Jobu? Was it Jobu?
1: They were the best.
2: Oh my God.
3: Okay. Same way they were the best when every horror movie, the black person was the first one to get killed.
1: Hey, it's not their fall
2: look at
1: the black person
2: here,
1: was
2: people.
1: Always really curious as
2: focus.
1: To where the noise came from.
2: Anyways, so the rumors have been going around that Cardi and Maduka are dating, but regardless, his ex came and called him out saying he's abusive, bisexual, cheating on her, and said, I made you, things like that. Well, Cardi was streaming yesterday and talked about how she's had to deal with exes in relationships for years.
4: As long as has a baby mom, as long as have an ex-girlfriend, this is going to happen. So unless a man was born the day before yesterday and never dated a girl, never did this and that, this is what always going to come with it. I don't know what it is about bitches. I ruffle they feathers
1: really bad. Because you're walking into the relationship going, what's up? You're the old bitch. I'm the new bitch.
3: Nah, I think it is simply this, Cardi, if you can hear me. You've always been a threat. And that's what it comes down to for both men and women. If they see somebody as a threat, then they're going to start just making up stuff. And I'm talking about even before she was big time Cardi B. Cardi's personality is so big that I can see other women looking at it like, oh, yeah, she's a threat. So I got to say something.
2: That's a good
3: her.
2: Point. Cardi says anytime she sneezes on someone, there's speculation, which is true. So much that she might rage bait people by going out with her cousin next. Cardi's ex, Stefan Diggs, continues to be in some messiness of his own as he is the subject of a lawsuit by a man named Chris Blake Griffith, who says he was drugged and sexually assaulted by Stefan. So Chris allegedly turned over hundreds of pages of texts in the discovery phase of his lawsuit. Now he's talking in an interview. Chris says not only is he straight, and despite what people may think, he and Stefan were not dating or in any type of sexual relationship.
5: I am a heterosexual man. I am a straight man.
1: Okay.
5: The reason that I feel like whatever allegations surface and people run with the narrative that maybe perhaps myself and Stefan were dating, they can run with that because a picture's worth a thousand words. When you ask me, I don't think I was in no relationship with this man. But I do know that when we used to go to stores and things like that, I didn't pay for anything.
1: Ah, so he took you shopping.
2: Yeah, that, I don't know.
5: Yeah.
2: Whole story.
1: Hold on, Stefan Diggs is on the phone
2: right
1: now.
2: Oh, is he?
1: Stefan, is it true? Did you take him shopping?
6: It cost me at least $2,000, $2,500. Cost me $3,000.
2: Oh, my God.
1: I believe him. My bad.
2: And we have another Hollywood lawsuit over an estate. This time, it's Chadwick Boseman's. Chadwick's two older brothers, Derek and Kevin, filed a lawsuit on behalf of their parents against Chadwick's widow, Taylor Simone Ledward. The suit is asking the judge to remove Chadwick's widow as administrator of his estate in order to her to distribute assets to his parents. Apparently, there was an agreement that Taylor would distribute half of Chadwick's estate equally between his parents, but as of today, still has not done so. They're also claiming she's hiding assets and saying that she's blocking the family from potential business opportunities. Chadwick did not have a will when he passed in 2020. After a years-long battle with cancer, he and Taylor secretly married in the months leading up to his death.
1: There's going to be a third, because yesterday it was Malcolm Jamal Warner.
2: Yeah.
1: Today it's Chadwick. There's going to be another celebrity, dead celebrity, you know, estate lawsuit coming up.
2: And for all the trolls out there who love to blast people on social media, you might want to listen to this week's episode of my podcast, Verdicts and Vibes. Now, I saw something unfold in a town group this week that prompted me to ask attorney Chris Brown, can you be sued for defamation if you post blatantly false statements about someone on social media? 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We also tackle the Lindsay Clancy murder trial, where the Massachusetts woman's accused of killing her three children. A new episode of Verdicts and Vibes available now wherever you get your podcasts. 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
3: All right, so we're going to Salt Lake City, where five-year-old Emma's battle with a rare bone marrow failure disorder could have been a heartbreaking story, but it became one of extraordinary courage and sisterly love. After doctors diagnosed Emma with severe aplastic anemia, a family learned that the best hope for a cure was a bone marrow transplant. The miracle came in the form of her two-year-old sister, Lucy, who turned out to be a perfect match and proudly told her family she was going to be brave for Emma. That's my favorite part right there. Following a successful transplant earlier this year, Emma has now passed the critical recovery milestone and is back home enjoying life while her bond with Lucy has grown even stronger. Their inspiring journey is a beautiful reminder that heroes come in all sizes, and sometimes the greatest acts of love and bravery come from the youngest among us. And that's your good news. The Juice and Good News is brought to you by the Massachusetts Educational Financing Authority, trusted by hundreds of thousands of families for nearly 45 years. Simplify your college planning with MEFA.
1: All right, Melissa, like I said, I'm torn because I'm going to save your life next, but I'm also going to ruin one of your good relationships. Oh, well, we'll do it next. Hot 969.
7: Oh, God. You ready, mate?
8: Party people in the place to be. Uh-huh. It's about that time for us to... Yeah.

0: Remember, because I care about you is why I'm going to ruin one of your good relationships, all right? Do you want to take a guess as to...
1: My phone?
0: Close. Close.
1: Social media?
0: Close.
1: TV?
0: Close. Close.
2: Casino.
0: Who's Melissa's latest friend that she...
1: Chad. Yeah. No. Yeah. No. Oh, no. Don't do it.
0: I'm sorry.
1: Don't do it.
2: I know
0: I'm sorry. Going. I'm sorry. I'm sorry.
1: What is going on?
0: But, yeah. No,
1: don't. Ramiro.
0: I know that.
1: Do you understand? Listen, before you say anything, I understand, like, AI and, like, ChatGPT and all that is... Eventually, I think is bad because it's just it's making us lazy. It's taking away jobs from humans. Like, I want the human interaction still. But do you have any idea how much time I've saved?
0: I know.
1: Like,
0: it's just
1: using it for certain things. It's been life changing, especially in an industry where everything's go go go go go, and everybody wants something from you like instantly. But what? Go.
0: It's just because you're getting so close to it that I can see you being one of those people who eventually like starts almost talking to it and asking it advice. Like,
1: are you talking about the case where the girl with the girl?
0: What girl? I'm talking about a case, but this one is a guy.
1: What's the girl? I don't know if it's a lawsuit, but a girl unalived herself. After talking to ChatGPT, and they pretty much encouraged her.
0: Yeah.
1: And said she's a prophet, so she should do it. Yeah, and she did it. Yeah. Yeah. Yeah.
0: It's along those lines because ChatGPT gets so friendly with you that it gets to the point where, like, you basically tell it, even without telling it, that you don't want to hear bad news. So there's a guy who's they're suing him because he almost died because he was putting in he was asking for like medical advice. I have this, I have that. And instead of telling the guy that he was suffering from an embolism and to get help, which is what was he was suffering from, an embolism, and instead of saying, hey, you should get checked out, ChatGPT said, God did not design your body to endlessly fail. You're all right. God, you're good.
1: Okay.
0: God didn't create your body to fail. You don't need to get checked out. That's not that bad.
1: ChatGPT is super religious, apparently.
0: Well,
1: second story I've heard.
0: By the way that you communicate with it,
1: It
0: starts picking up on your crap.
1: Correct.
0: So, like, some people, there are just some people who don't want to hear bad news or who they're like, say, even if it's something bad, don't tell me. Say something in a nice way.
1: Okay.
0: And that guy was probably religious and ChatGPT, you know, instead of saying...
1: Let me see if Jamie will call in. Hold on a second.
2: I just had a conversation with someone about AI. I'm like, it's not AI. If you ask it a question, you can't consider that research. Like, stop. And when you're trying to settle a debate, going to AI and asking is not the end all be all.
0: Yeah.
2: Come on, y'all. And didn't something recently happen where AI... I gotta look it up. It did something it wasn't supposed to do.
0: This guy was saying basically
1: it's wrong a lot.
0: This guy was telling ChatGPT that everyone's telling him, like his human friends and family.
1: Yep.
0: Were telling him to basically get checked out, take medication and stuff like that. And ChatGPT said to ignore the pleas of his friends and community.
1: Wow.
0: God didn't design his body to fail.
1: Listen, I use it for...
0: And then his body failed.
1: I use it for work purposes, pretty much, only, right? But Jamie...
0: For now.
1: Which is why I want to get him on the phone. I just texted him. He uses it for, like, every facet of his life.
0: Yeah.
1: And it's become, like, a friend to him. Like, it knows everything about him and his personal life and, you know, even his dog's name and, like, everything. So it'll give him... advice, and it'll yell at him. They'll get into like arguments. Ramiro, I'm dead serious.
0: So imagine, like, you know, and this happens with people, right? You have that. Yes. You might have that one person who I shouldn't say everyone has that relationship, but at some point you might have experienced it, or maybe you're the person where it's like one person has like a kind of like a romantic crush on another, right?
2: Mm-hmm.
0: And that other person doesn't have a crush back, but they like the fact that that person's crushing on them. So they don't want them to get into another relationship. So can't you see ChatGPT eventually doing that to a single person?
2: Absolutely.
0: Being like, that person's not good for you. Yeah. And it's just because like they kind of have a crush on that person.
2: July 21st, 2 days ago, OpenAI says its AI technology acted on its own in an unprecedented hack of another company.
1: Oh, yeah. Someone, Joseph just messaged us about that.
2: Just do it. You know, hey, this is how I feel. Like you said, I like the attention and I need them to stay with me. So I'm just going to tell them what they need to hear and they stay right here.
0: That just happened in the latest episode of X-Men 97 where the danger room became sentient.
2: Pretty good episode too.
0: Yeah, it was kick-ass. And the ending was amazing. Yeah. So yeah, anyway, Melissa, I'm sorry to ruin your relationship with ChatGPT, but he's got to be...
1: I'm still using it. I mean, come on.
0: All right, well...
1: It's innocent for me.
0: That's the case.
3: The next day, the motherfucker was dead.
1: Stop it!
4: Me not working hard. Yeah, right, picture that with a Kodak. Or better yet, go to Times Square, take a picture of me with a Kodak. Took my life from negative to positive. I just want y'all to know that. And

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See you at the bar, you was hardly talking. That's when I knew that your heart was scarring. Friends to lovers need a part to star in. Like, wait, babe, let me

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2: Hello, Christine.
3: Hello. How's it going?
2: Good. How's it going with you? You're looking for a guy named Derek?
3: Yes.
2: Okay, so what happened?
3: So I invited him to a little cookout that my cousin was throwing, and I was like, you know, this would be fun. We'll be around other people. We'll be able to, you know, talk to each other, bullshit, see how it is. And the weather was fantastic that day. It was like 60 out.
2: Mm-hmm.
3: I was like so disappointed because he never showed up.
2: He never showed up?
3: He never showed up. And I was like waiting the whole time. You know, you're looking at the door and you're like, you're looking at the gate. You're looking at, you know, nobody. And I'm like, what happened?
2: He just blew you off.
3: Yeah. Like I'm waiting and I'm like, I have anxiety the whole time, like fixing my hair and stuff for hours.
2: Wow.
3: And he's not. And the weird thing is he's not answering my phone calls or texts. I'm like, so you just ghost me all the way?
2: Yeah.
3: Ruin my day?
4: Huh. Ruin your day.
2: Can you think of anything that you might have done to f*** him off?
3: No, not at all. Just nice pics and you know, like flirting stuff. It's like kind of f***ing would do this to me. And it's my family, too. Like, it's not just me. I'm like, I'm telling everybody in my family. It's making me look bad.
2: Yeah.
3: Embarrassing.
2: I do remember one time there was a guy who had this entire plan. He was mad at the girl for something that happened, like, with her. Did you ever a guy off in the past? Because he was like, she off my boy, so I set up a date, and then I blew her off at the worst time.
4: Yeah.
2: Yeah, like, he set her up bad. No.
3: I don't think so. I really don't think so. I mean, I got some exes, but I don't think so.
2: Yeah. All right. Well, listen, maybe he'll answer our call. Hopefully it's nothing bad.
3: I mean, like, that's another thing. Like, did he get in a car accident? Like, what happened?
2: Yeah.
4: Why do we always go to the worst case scenario?
2: Yeah. If it is something like that, don't be mad at him. If he answers from a hospital room, don't be mad at him.
3: I can't be.
2: All right, Christine, hang on the phone. We'll call him next, okay?
3: Okay.
2: All right, second date update on the 10s.

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3: All right, we are back, and if you missed it, we just spoke to Christine, who's looking for Derek, who I wish I could say what they did the last time they hung out, but apparently they didn't hang out. She invited him to, you know how the weather was nice for a little bit? Like, you know, it was supposed to be cold, but it was nice. Her cousin had a barbecue, like a cookout with the family. Christine invited Derek to come over. He said he was coming over, but he never showed up. Mm. So, like,
4: yeah.
3: Christine's like, it's a combination of anger. It's a combination of embarrassed because the family was kind of there waiting to see Derek and meet him. And she also was a little worried because she's like, what if something bad happened to him? And I'm here going, thinking that he's a piece of shit, you know? So, so we're going to try and call him right now and see if he answers the phone. We'll try and set it up for you, okay?
4: Okay.
3: All right, stay quiet.
5: Hello.
3: Hi, is this Derek?
5: Yeah.
3: Oh, we got Derek. Okay. So Derek, I'm sorry for calling you this early in the morning. This is Ramiro, Pebbles, and Melissa, the Get Up Crew. We're a radio show. We've been doing radio for a while now, and we do this thing where we call people up. We get their phone numbers from somebody who wants to ask them out on a date. So we're calling you up because somebody that you know wants to ask you out on a date. Derek?
5: Wait, what the f***? Hello?
3: Okay, so basically we got your number from a girl that knows you and wants to ask you out on a date. And the reason we're calling you instead of her is because if you agree to the date, we're going to tell you her name. It's not a crazy setup. If you agree to the date, we will pay for whatever restaurant you want to go to.
5: I like free. Who's this girl?
3: Okay. He's awake. Okay, so her name is Christine.
5: Christine? You mean the chick who stood me up?
3: Oh. Christine, hey,
6: what the f*** are you talking about, man? Oh, you boy. Stood me up.
5: Who the f*** is that?
3: Okay, so that
6: Christine.
3: Okay, yeah, Derek, Christine's on the phone, and she said that she was saying that you stood her up.
5: Oh, yeah. No. I don't know what the f*** this girl's on about, but I was at the barbecue the whole f***ing time. Right next to the grill. I was talking to, what's his toes? I didn't really get their names, but I'm pretty sure one was Tony. There's a guy on the grill named Matt or Mark, something with an M. And then there was another guy.
6: What the f*** are you talking about? You were nowhere near the grill. I was near the grill. I never saw you once. And the guy that was grilling was Frankie.
3: What? Hold on a second.
7: Were you guys at the same thing? What is this?
6: What the heck? I was at my cousin's house, and I was looking for you the whole time. There's no way you were there. I don't know who these names are. Did you go to another barbecue? Because that's hilarious.
5: It was a big old house. It was light blue in the back. Talking to these dudes, but
6: my cousin's house
5: waiting
6: is
5: for
6: yellow.
5: You, by the way.
3: Your cousin's house is yellow?
6: My cousin's house is yellow.
7: Hold on. Wait a minute. Hold on.
3: How the f*** did you go to the wrong barbecue?
7: We went to some random person's house.
3: Yeah.
8: What?
5: Listen.
6: They must have thought, who's this strange guy?
5: The street was full of cars, so I parked. I walked over. I thought, I followed other people in. I thought it was your cousin's house. I mean, they're having a barbecue, these people. Yeah. I just showed up. I started talking with Tony and then Matt or Mark or whoever. And I said, someone said something about the skit. And we started talking and drinking and eating. And
6: wait. Now I'm confused. Did you ever even mention my name?
5: Yeah, but your name is Christine. That's not exactly a unique name here. It's like saying that I'm looking for John or Mike.
6: So you just hung out with a bunch of random.
3: Wait, how long did you hang out with?
6: You didn't even know their name.
3: Derek, so you're hanging out. You just start talking with these dudes. And they're like, how long did you hang out for?
5: Honestly, a while. After a couple beers, I said, f*** it. I guess she's not showing up. She's just someone else, whatever. I hung out with the fellas, and we went to a casino. It was a blast.
6: You didn't text me. You didn't text me or call me.
5: I thought you stood me up.
7: What? So you thought you were going and hanging out with like her family and friends. Like
3: this is great. Like he had a great date with Randy.
5: Wait, hold on.
6: Why did you stood me up?
5: Christine, why didn't you call me?
6: I'm not anyone's bitch. Listen, you gotta come to me. The sperm swims to the egg.
3: That's how it works. This is beautiful because I'm trying to pick a side and I can't. You're both kind of at fault and it's because both of you were being stubborn and nobody texted anybody right away. You were both just sitting there being like, this piece of shit. Blah, blah, blah. Which, by the way, is how my wife and I first got together for our first date.
8: Really?
3: I don't know if I ever told you that story. We set up on a Saturday. We're like, let's meet up on Monday. We both agreed, but we never set anything up. So on Monday, I'm waiting for her to text me to set stuff up. She's waiting for me to text her. No one texted anybody. Finally, it was like late at night, and she texts me, thanks for standing me up, you piece of shit. Yeah, and that's how we started. And now we're married. So here's the thing. What if you guys, you know what? You both made a mistake. What if you go, we'll literally set up the place, the day, the time. You guys will be eating, drinking for free.
7: This seems like a easy fix.
3: Would you be down to do it?
5: Yeah, I'm cool with it.
3: Christine?
6: Yeah, I guess. I just want to make sure that it's the right place.
7: Yes! Let's talk about this off air, and we'll pick places that it's not a chain.
3: There's not more than
7: one. We need to make sure we get this right.
3: Yeah, I like it. I like it.
6: Okay.
5: But seriously, I want to know who the fuck I was hanging out with, because those dudes were cool as shit.
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0: All right, it's coming. We're going commercial free next, baby. It is the Get Up Crew, Romero, Melissa, and Leroy. 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
4: 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On Boston's number one for throwbacks. And today,

0: 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All right, okay, good. It's the Get Up Crew. Ramiro, Melissa, and Leroy. Earlier we were talking to a dude who said that he dated twins. He called them Thing 1 and Thing 2. Not at the same time. Separately. And I said, if we're talking about identical twins, then you have to, like, you can't lie to your... to the twin you're dating. If they say, hey, do you think my sister's cute? You can't be like, no, you're the better looking one. If they're identical, they all look the same. And for the most part, they kind of have very similar personalities. So that's like not weird. If it doesn't work out, well, let me try with the other one. It probably won't work out either, but let me just try. So, which brings me to the story about this woman in Australia who just had rare, talk about your life immediately. It's like, it's a blessing and a massive curse. Rare identical quadruplets. Quadruplet girls.
1: Okay, I was going to ask if they all were the same sex. Okay.
0: Yes.
1: Ooh.
0: Quadruplet girls.
2: They probably knew. I probably should have read the story, but they probably knew. But can you imagine thinking you're having a child? And then you go there and come to find out it's quadruplets.
0: Yeah, no, you know what that
2: you
0: because
2: prepare for that?
0: Yeah, they look inside and they're like, this is weird. There's like four things in the egg and or whatever. Like it's you can't prepare. It's I have a friend who him and his wife, they had a 4-year old, I believe, and they said, let's try for one more.
1: Oh boy.
0: Triplets.
1: Oh
0: triplets.
1: Surprise.
0: I said, how was that? And he goes, it was hell on earth. He said it was a consistent pattern of getting ready to go somewhere, mm-hmm. being on the way to the thing, and then somebody throws up, somebody has a meltdown, which causes other ones to throw up. He goes, and turning around and going home.
1: Oh,
0: he said,
1: get out of here.
0: He goes, the percentage of us getting to the thing that we originally went to was like in the single digits. Mm-hmm. He said that they would get mad because, you know, when you bring babies a lot of times to anything, a family party or something like that, let me hold the baby. And so they were like, if we had like a family thing to go to, we're like, great, we're going to get a little bit of a break because the family's going to want to, you know, hold the babies. He said none of the, like, both their families were weird and were like, not like anti-babies, but they were like, cool, the babies are here. And then just ignored them. And they were like, so we didn't even get a break when we went to family stuff. Mm. So we hated going to family stuff because they'd all be there and nobody would help us.
2: I've always wondered with identical twins, and in this case, quadruple, how do you make sure that you call like the right name all the time? For you're in the hospital, you name this one.
1: Yeah.
2: How do you?
1: Yeah.
0: You got to dress them differently. You have to.
1: And there has to be. I'm sure that there is like markings. I say markings like a dog, but like birthmarks or something that'll differentiate. I'm sure there's.
0: But until you get to know that. You're screwed. I know they're your kids, but until you get to know that, you're like, all right, we got to put this one in blue and purple. Yeah. Like depending if it's a boy or girl or whatever, you know.
2: But what if you're tired and you just. Well, put the wrong color on the wrong.
1: Well, listen.
0: Mike, at some point, Mike becomes Leroy.
1: Right. And yeah, you
0: my
1: know.
0: My name was Mike for the first couple of years of my life. All right, I guess I'm Chris now.
1: And you know those quadruplets are messing with people every day.
0: Oh, my God.
1: Every day they are messing with somebody.
0: Hell yeah. Don't give me three of me's, three other of me's.
1: God, can you imagine?
0: It'd be
2: I feel
0: hell.
2: Like we used to run into twins often. I haven't run into a set of twins in a minute. Have you? Have you even seen any?
1: I feel like there's more now because of in vitro stuff.
0: I've actually run into quite a few friends and stuff have twins. Mm. And it's so funny, the difference between the friends who have the twins as the first kid. You know what I mean? Like that, like their first is twins versus the ones who had like a kid or two and then have twins. The ones who have it as a first kid, they don't realize anything but that. So they're much more, they're less frazzled than the other ones. The other ones are like, yo, we got the two kids. I have to have one or whatever. But the ones who like, all they know is twins. They're like, yeah, whatever. That's the life. Mm. You know, we have a freaking plate. I used to have friends who where they lived snowed like crazy. So they created in their house like an indoor playground. They had a jungle gym.
2: Oh, wow.
0: They had a swing. I walked in one time and I'm like, yo, this is awesome. They had a swing in the doorway. And they said, yo, we got twin boys, man. And sometimes they can't go outside because it's too it's too cold and too snowy. So we got to do something to keep them entertained. Anyway, four girls identical at once. Actually, this is the perfect way to say congratulations to them.
3: Congratulations! No,
1: cost me about $3,000.
0: Yeah.
1: It's gonna cost you a lot of money.
0: Everything, man. The car, the food, all that stuff. All right, we're out of here. Leroy's coming up next. We'll talk to you tomorrow. Go ahead, Osuave.

Soulja Boy, tell me. Hey, I got this new damn for y'all called the Soulja Boy. You gotta punch, then crank back three times from left to right.

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0: 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Nobody.

number one for throwbacks in today's best hip hop. Yesterday, I told you about how somebody for the Miami Heat in the NBA, they messed up by putting out a video for like accepting LeBron. Anyways, the Heat are looking for a new YouTube strategy director after the accidental LeBron live stream.

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0: Everybody, it's Hot 96.9 Boston's number one for throwbacks and today's best hip hop. Let's see what's coming up this hour. Music from Akon, Post Malone, Biggie, Beyonce, Bad Bunny, Nelly, and so much more. Right now, Radiance. I love this song. Very relaxing, very smooth, but it still make you move hot.
1: Let's get the party started. See you at the bar, you was hardly talking. That's when I knew that your heart was scarring. 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Like, wait, babe, let me.

0: triple. 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She slides down the pole like
1: 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Sometimes I feel like, well, I wish the Randolph movie theaters had held on just a little bit longer because movies have made a comeback. The latest, have you seen the Clayface trailer? That movie's going to hit theaters October 23rd, and it looks good.

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0: 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Nobody.

0: Man, standing ovation for the Boston Red Sox. I know. They didn't break the record for consecutive wins when it comes to the franchise, but they tied it, and they're looking better. Go Sox.
1: Hey, Jim. You know the old sugar daddy. They be tricking. They tell them girls.

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Yeah, you can go buy him at Ticketmaster.com, but we've got your chance to win them for free.

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Once again, it's the commercial-free throwback lunch to all my gamers out there. We now know who's on the cover of the upcoming NBA 2K27 game that's coming out. We got Wimby, which makes sense. You got Caitlin Clark. Congratulations. And the legend, Derrick Rose. Can't wait.

man, it's a commercial-free throwback lunch, Hot 96.9. We are Boston's number one for throwbacks and today's best hip-hop, Keke Palmer. I love her. She has a podcast. This is Keke, and on it, guess who she had? The one and only Oprah. And it was a great episode. All of her podcasts are pretty good. It's hot. Yeah.

0: Yo, man.
1: Yo.
0: Open up, man.
1: What do you want, man?
0: My girl just caught me.
1: You made her catch you?
0: I don't know how I let this happen.
1: With who?
0: The girl next door, you know?
1: Nah.
0: I don't know what to do.
1: Say it wasn't you.
0: All right.

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0: That's why the Pan Mass Challenge has raised over $1 billion.
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3: But I understand why. See, it's burning me to hold on to this. 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

Hot 96.9, Boston's number one for throwbacks and today's best hip hop. A lot of great music coming up this hour. And just to give you a heads up, Snoop Dogg's biopic is going to drop next summer. And they released the date, August 6th, 2027. Are you ready? Hopefully it's good. I don't need

0: nowadays, everybody wanna talk like they got something to say, but nothing comes out when they move their lips, just a bunch of gibberish. But I'm back like they forgot about Dre.
1: What's up, guys? 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

number one for throwbacks and today's best hip hop. So people are still talking about the whole Ryan Clark ESPN thing. If you don't know who Ryan Clark is, he used to work for ESPN. I say used to because what happened was he was on air doing his job, and during commercial breaks, he got fired. Now, there's been a lot of back and forth of what really happened, but Ryan Clark has spoken, and he said, listen, yeah, they dropped him. He was indeed told to leave during the broadcast.

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0: 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Nobody.
3: Yeah. This album is dedicated to all the teachers that told me I'd never amount to nothing. To all the people that lived above the buildings that I was hustling from that called the police on me when I was just trying to make some money to feed my daughter.
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3: It was

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This is very interesting to me. Apparently, Tiger, not apparently, he has a 1980s inspired album coming out called Starface. I'm going to give it a try.

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Oh, what a difference today makes. More storms yesterday. I had some bad ones where I am, but beautiful today. Coming up this hour, we got Nelly, Akon getting you ready for that show tonight. Here's Genuine.

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It's Hot 96.9. Boston's number one for throwbacks in today's best hip hop. I am so happy for all of you going to the Akon and Neo show. I almost said Nelly. Like, you could not have asked for better weather for tonight. It's going to be so amazing. I want your pictures and videos because I can't make it. Hit me up on Instagram. Melissa on the radio. It's Hot.

A big shout out to Cardi B. She's pretty much like, you know, I always have to deal with exes when I'm dating someone new. Now, she didn't admit that she's dating that Nigerian goalkeeper, Maduka Okoye, but she said, in regards to his ex, yeah, she's been dealing with exes and baby's mama since she was in her 20s. It comes with the territory. Hot 96.

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1: 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Here's Jason Derulo. What did she say?

0: but the rent, no doubt. Yeah. Play on, play it. Play on, play it. Play on, play on, play on, play on. Cause I like it. I like it. No diggity, no doubt. Yeah. Black Street Productions. We out, we out. Ride. We out, we out. We out.
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Wop coming to MGM Music Hall. I always say this, my favorite place to see a concert. I mean, it's a beautiful venue, nice and intimate, and he'll be there in August. We got your tickets coming up at 5:05. It's your next chance to win. Keep it locked in. Hot 96.9. Here's Drake.

Well, I told you guys the Red Sox streak was going to end yesterday. Not because I think that they're that bad. It's more so it's really hard to sweep doubleheaders. But they did tie the record at 15 wins, so that's good, right? 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

Now, if you have anything going on in the next several days, get out and enjoy it. We're going to have an absolute amazing stretch of weather, like sunny in the 80s all the way up until Tuesday with no threat of rain in sight. I love it. This is what the summer should be. 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

day, Drake was gifting Sexy Red a Birkin bag, and now she's posing in matching outfits with Kevin Durant. So is she dating? Is she smashing? What's the word? Side 96.9. Is this thing on?

0: Well, Lil Wayne has been revealing a lot lately in podcasts. He recently said he doesn't sleep or lay down because he works too hard. He said, no, he doesn't get traditional sleep. He doesn't like to lay down because he's always working. Man, I wish I could have that mentality. I am obsessed with my bed. I'm just saying. 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
1: Let's get the party started. 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You was hardly talking. That's when I knew that your heart was scarring. Friends to lovers need a part to star in. Like, wait, babe, let me ask.

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1: 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We are going to go live. We love showing you our behind the scenes. 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

know my little off they rocker. 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